0: when I talk to you.
1: The brother's gonna work it out. The brother's gonna work it out. The brother's gonna work it out. The brother's gonna work it out.

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Forget what you know, just remember we know nothing. 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I ain't proud of it, I'm just sad about it. I ain't like Ginsberg, nonetheless. I ain't a poet, I've always known the less. 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I'm rest, calm and dressed, facing the despair. Blood and the hatred, I try to warm up the frozen minds to unleash the golden inside beast. Just call me the writing animal. 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The door ain't locked. Watch out all the signs. And don't get fucked. 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The door ain't locked. Watch out all the signs.

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And don't get fucked. 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The door ain't locked. 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

0: 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You watching? And my straw reaches across the room and starts to drink your milkshake. I drink your milkshake. I drink it up.
1: Woo. Uh-huh. Yeah.

And they wonder how we find the strength to cope when the system got us locked at the stroke. Fade away to the times, spirit was so mindless. Life becomes a dream as we struggle to be closer to the word, using waves to be heard, dedicated to being seen as we journey through the land of the herd with delusions of the singular. You don't have to cry for help, things aren't always what they seem. They define you out from the play, relatively unseen. Perspective seldom understood, the one that haunts your dreams. While we lose our strength and submit to disease of the mind, it's a sign of the times when we pray for the blindness, to get a little respite for the time spent scrolling through the city in the depths of our mind, seeing visions of the spirit that the beasts have designed. God help you. Tell me where's the temptation station? Pass within the earth, lose the courage to conform. Mingle dreams with reality, the image, the form, the myth, the triumph, the magic over logic. The world through fiber optic, like the web society holds you through. Pass on the chance to speak when you think it's true. Silence holds the key, wisdom sees you through. So many doors, so many flowers to consume. Let the cold wind blow, let the leaves may reveal who's the sturdiest. Interspace, quantum, metaphysical options connected to the source, to the root. Let the dark power guide your way, eat of the fruit. I am the black, I am the heart. Trouble your soul, stark reminder, eyes lowered, arms out, so your prayers pay the toll.

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I can feel you now. I know that you're afraid. You're afraid of us. You're afraid of change. I don't know the future. I didn't come here to tell you how this is going to end. I came here to tell you how it's going to begin.

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Just the best to headline the bill like rent from your next check. 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

calibrated seahorse, galvanized witch dock, beastie boy, short shot, lion man, Wichita, Dells on a seesaw, whales for the moth, throw my mantra, gonna test the heavens, crack a barrel, meltdown, cheese whiz, inundation, up for the get down, particles of part of nations, living in electrons, city size of protons, big data, atom bombs, kids order revolution, microwave, wipe out, sniffing all 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
0: No, just the part about the contradictions.

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0: 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I don't know the future. 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I came here to tell you how it's going to begin.
1: Campus.

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0: 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But if we've got what I think we've got something.
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Slipping and

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1: Ah, donc, ça vient. 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

0: 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But if we've got what I think we've got something.
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And they wonder how we find the strength to cope when the system got us locked at the throat. Fade away to the times. Spirit was so mindless, life becomes a dream as we struggle to be closer to the word, using waves to be heard, dedicated to being seen as we journey through the land of the herd with delusions of the singular. You don't have to cry for help, things aren't always what they seem. They define you out from the play relative the unseen. Perspective seldom understood, the one that haunts your dreams, while we lose our strength and subject to disease of the mind. It's a sign of the times when we pray for the blindness to get a little respite for the time spent scrolling through the city in the depths of our mind, seeing visions of the spirit that the beasts have designed. God help you. Tell me, where's the temptation station? Pass within the earth, lose the courage to conform, mingle dreams with reality, the image, the form, the myth, the triumph, the magic over logic, the world through fiber optic, like the web society holds you through. Pass on the chance to speak when you think it's true. Silence holds the key, wisdom sees you through. So many doors, so many flowers to consume. Let the cold wind blow, that the leaves may reveal who's the sturdiest. Interspace, quantum, metaphysical options connected to the source, to the root. Let the dark power guide your way, eat of the fruit. I am the black, I am the heart. Trouble your soul, stark reminder, eyes lowered, arms out. So you

I know you're out there. I can feel you now. I know that you're afraid. You're afraid of us. You're afraid of change. I don't know the future. I didn't come here to tell you how this is going to end. I came here to tell you how it's going to begin.

phallic with the potent original loins, perfectly sweet. I, chanter of Adamic songs, through the new garden, the west, great cities calling, deliriate, thus prelude what is generated, offering these, offering myself, bathing myself, bathing my songs in sex, offspring of